so they know where to go to find your fingertips, trace them back to your lips, take you on a trip, flip that switch, make my world go black. Hit me like a heart attack, knock me flat on my back, yeah, just keep doing that, that thing you're doing there, brush me.

with children and stay together forever, forever. Search upon the arch, farewell. Why I'm blowing down a Woodstock in my beat-up Jaguar. There's no regrets or sadness, but maybe we should've known better. We should've known better, baby.